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1: Early morning, there's a message on my phone. 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

Really got me thinking, were you out drinking? Were you in the living room chilling, watching television? It's been a year now, think I figured out how to let you go and let communication die out. I know, you know, we know you weren't down for forever and it's fine. I know, we weren't meant for each other and it's fine. But if the world was ending, you'd come over, right? You'd come over and you'd stay the night. 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All our fears would be irrelevant. If the world was ending, you'd come over, right? 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And there wouldn't be a reason why we would even have to say goodbye. If the world was ending, you'd come over, right? Right? If the world was ending, you would come over, right? Right?

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7: Ottawa weather.
8: A mix of sun and cloud with a chance of showers, risk of thunderstorms as well. Later in the afternoon, a high of 23, but with the humidity, it's going to feel closer to 26. Tonight, partly cloudy with a risk of thunderstorms as well and a low of 12. And tomorrow, a mix of sun and cloud, chance of showers and a high of 23. 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
5: Ottawa weather.
6: A mix of sun and cloud with a chance of showers, risk of thunderstorms as well. Later in the afternoon, a high of 23, but with the humidity, it's going to feel closer to 26. Tonight, partly cloudy with a risk of thunderstorms as well and a low of 12. And tomorrow, a mix of sun and cloud, chance of showers and a high of 23. With your Mix 98.5 weather, I'm Samantha Diaz.
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4: Ottawa weather.
5: A mix of sun and cloud with a chance of showers, risk of thunderstorms as well. Later in the afternoon, a high of 23, but with the humidity, it's going to feel closer to 26. Tonight, partly cloudy with a risk of thunderstorms as well and a low of 12. And tomorrow, a mix of sun and cloud, chance of showers and a high of 23. 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
1: Here's what's happening, Ottawa. June 25th through 28th, the RCMP Musical Ride Sunset Ceremonies return to the Rockcliffe Stables with precision riding, cavalry drills, a sunset flag lowering ceremony, and a community sing-along of O Canada. June 27th and 28th, Rideau Hall opens its doors for special guided visits through the staterooms, gardens, and greenhouses of the Governor General's official residence. And running through June 28th, the Ottawa Fringe Festival continues across the city with theater, comedy, dance, and original performances, where every show is selected by lottery and every ticket supports the artist directly. I'm Sam Hudson, and that's what's happening, Ottawa.
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7: Ottawa weather.
8: Low of 12 tonight with a chance of showers and a risk of thunderstorms. Tomorrow, mix of sun and cloud with a high of 23, feeling more like 26 with the humidity. Tomorrow night, cloudy, chance of showers, low 14. And Tuesday, cloudy, chance of showers and a high of 24. With your Mix 98.5 weather, I'm Samantha Diaz.
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9: Ottawa weather. Low of 12 tonight with a chance of showers and a risk of thunderstorms. Tomorrow, mix of sun and cloud with a high of 23, feeling more like 26 with the humidity. Tomorrow night, cloudy, chance of showers, low 14. And Tuesday, cloudy, chance of showers and a high of 24. 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
1: Ottawa weather. Low of 12 tonight with a chance of showers and a risk of thunderstorms. Tomorrow, mix of sun and cloud with a high of 23, feeling more like 26 with the humidity. Tomorrow night, cloudy, chance of showers, low 14. And Tuesday, cloudy, chance of showers and a high of 24. With your Mix 98.5 weather, I'm Samantha Diaz.
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1: 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Ottawa weather.
5: Low of 12 tonight with a chance of showers and a risk of thunderstorms. Tomorrow, mix of sun and cloud with a high of 23, feeling more like 26 with the humidity. Tomorrow night, cloudy, chance of showers, low 14. And Tuesday, cloudy, chance of showers and a high of 24. 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
1: Waking up next to you. 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
7: Ottawa weather.
8: Low of 12 tonight with a chance of showers and a risk of thunderstorms. Tomorrow, mix of sun and cloud with a high of 23, feeling more like 26 with the humidity. Tomorrow night, cloudy, chance of showers, low 14. And Tuesday, cloudy, chance of showers and a high of 24. 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
1: 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Ottawa weather.
4: Low of 12 tonight with a chance of showers and a risk of thunderstorms. Tomorrow, mix of sun and cloud with a high of 23, feeling more like 26 with the humidity. Tomorrow night, cloudy, chance of showers, low 14. And Tuesday, cloudy, chance of showers and a high of 24. 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
8: Ottawa weather.
9: Low of 12 tonight with a chance of showers and a risk of thunderstorms. Tomorrow, mix of sun and cloud with a high of 23, feeling more like 26 with the humidity. Tomorrow night, cloudy, chance of showers, low 14. And Tuesday, cloudy, chance of showers and a high of 24. 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